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0: Tonight, we've got a chance for some showers and thunderstorms before 5 a.m. It'll be mostly cloudy with a low around 75. And yes, that west-southwest wind will be giving us a little breeze at 7 to 15 miles per hour. Tomorrow, a slight chance of rain showers kicks off in the morning. Then we'll see a chance of more showers and thunderstorms later. Expect a high near 91 with that west wind keeping things stirred up. For Saturday night, a chance of showers and thunderstorms before 8 p.m. brings us partly cloudy skies, with lows settling around 73. Stay tuned for more updates. Checking our current conditions, it's 79 degrees Fahrenheit with clear skies across the Anderson area. Relative humidity is sitting at 82%, and we've got a light breeze from the south-southwest at 8 miles per hour. Visibility is around 10 miles.
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5: Tonight, we've got a chance for some showers and thunderstorms before 5 a.m. It'll be mostly cloudy with a low around 75. And yes, that west-southwest wind will be giving us a little breeze at 7 to 15 miles per hour. 5. And yes, that west-southwest wind will be giving us a little breeze at

0: we've got a light breeze from the south-southwest at 8 miles per hour. Visibility is around 10 miles.
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1: Tonight, we've got a chance for some showers and thunderstorms before 5 a.m. It'll be mostly cloudy with a low around 75. And yes, that west-southwest wind will be giving us a little breeze at 7 to 15 miles per hour. Tomorrow, a slight chance of rain showers kicks off in the morning. Then we'll see a chance of more showers and thunderstorms later. Expect a high near 91 with that west wind keeping things stirred up. For Saturday night, a chance of showers and thunderstorms before 8 p.m. brings us partly cloudy skies, with lows settling around 73. Stay tuned for more updates. Checking our current conditions, it's 79 degrees Fahrenheit with clear skies across the Anderson area. Relative humidity is sitting at 82%, and we've got a light breeze from the south-southwest at 8 miles per hour. Visibility is around 10 miles.
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4: Ladies and gentlemen, we promised you a medley. Here he is, Mr. Billy Scott, singing Hey Hey, the Blues is all right.

0: Tonight, we've got a chance for some showers and thunderstorms before 5 a.m. It'll be mostly cloudy with a low around 75. And yes, that west-southwest wind will be giving us a little breeze at 7 to 15 miles per hour. Tomorrow, a slight chance of rain showers kicks off in the morning. Then we'll see a chance of more showers and thunderstorms later. Expect a high near 91 with that west wind keeping things stirred up. For Saturday night, a chance of showers and thunderstorms before 8 p.m. brings us partly cloudy skies, with lows settling around 73. Stay tuned for more updates. Checking our current conditions, it's 79 degrees Fahrenheit with clear skies across the Anderson area. Relative humidity is sitting at 82%, and we've got a light breeze from the south-southwest at 8 miles per hour. Visibility is around 10 miles.
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2: Tonight, we've got a chance for some showers and thunderstorms before 5 a.m. It'll be mostly cloudy with a low around 75. And yes, that west-southwest wind will be giving us a little breeze at 7 to 15 miles per hour. Tomorrow, a slight chance of rain showers kicks off in the morning. Then we'll see a chance of more showers and thunderstorms later. Expect a high near 91 with that west wind keeping things stirred up. For Saturday night, a chance of showers and thunderstorms before 8 p.m. brings us partly cloudy skies, with lows settling around 73. Stay tuned for more updates. Checking our current conditions, it's 79 degrees Fahrenheit with clear skies across the Anderson area. Relative humidity is sitting at 82%, and we've got a light breeze from the south-southwest at 8 miles per hour. Visibility is around 10 miles.
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0: Tonight, we've got a chance for some showers and thunderstorms before 5 a.m. It'll be mostly cloudy with a low around 75. And yes, that west-southwest wind will be giving us a little breeze at 7 to 15 miles per hour. Tomorrow, a slight chance of rain showers kicks off in the morning. Then we'll see a chance of more showers and thunderstorms later. Expect a high near 91 with that west wind keeping things stirred up. For Saturday night, a chance of showers and thunderstorms before 8 p.m. brings us partly cloudy skies, with lows settling around 73. Stay tuned for more updates. Right now in Anderson, it's 75.9 degrees Fahrenheit with clear skies. Relative humidity is 87%, and we've got a light breeze at about 3 miles per hour coming from the south-southwest.
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7: Tonight, we've got a chance for some showers and thunderstorms before 5 a.m. It'll be mostly cloudy with a low around 75. And yes, that west-southwest wind will be giving us a little breeze at 7 to 15 miles per hour. Tomorrow, a slight chance of rain showers kicks off in the morning. Then we'll see a chance of more showers and thunderstorms later. Expect a high near 91 with that west wind keeping things stirred up. For Saturday night, a chance of showers and thunderstorms before 8 p.m. brings us partly cloudy skies, with lows settling around 73. Stay tuned for more updates. Right now in Anderson, it's 75.9 degrees Fahrenheit with clear skies. Relative humidity. Right now in Anderson, it's 75.9 degrees Fahrenheit.

0: And yes, that west-southwest wind will be giving us a little breeze at 7 to 15 miles per hour. Tomorrow, a slight chance of rain showers kicks off in the morning. Then we'll see a chance of more showers and thunderstorms later. Expect a high near 91 with that west wind keeping things stirred up. For Saturday night, a chance of showers and thunderstorms before 8 p.m. brings us partly cloudy skies, with lows settling around 73. Stay tuned for more updates. Right now in Anderson, it's 75.9 degrees Fahrenheit with clear skies. Relative humidity is 87%, and we've got a light breeze at about 3 miles per hour coming from the south-southwest.
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0: Tonight, we've got a chance for some showers and thunderstorms before 5 a.m. It'll be mostly cloudy with a low around 75. And yes, that west-southwest wind will be giving us a little breeze at 7 to 15 miles per hour. Tomorrow, a slight chance of rain showers kicks off in the morning. Then we'll see a chance of more showers and thunderstorms later. Expect a high near 91 with that west wind keeping things stirred up. For Saturday night, a chance of showers and thunderstorms before 8 p.m. brings us partly cloudy skies, with lows settling around 73. Stay tuned for more updates. Right now in Anderson, it's 75.9 degrees Fahrenheit with clear skies. Relative humidity is 87%, and we've got a light breeze at about 3 miles per hour coming from the south-southwest.
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4: Tonight, we've got a chance for some showers and thunderstorms before 5 a.m. It'll be mostly cloudy with a low around 75. And yes, that west-southwest wind will be giving us a little breeze at 7 to 15 miles per hour. Tomorrow, a slight chance of rain showers kicks off in the morning. Then we'll see a chance of more showers and thunderstorms later. Expect a high near 91 with that west wind keeping things stirred up. For Saturday night, a chance of showers and thunderstorms before 8 p.m. brings us partly cloudy skies, with lows settling around 73. Stay tuned for more updates. Right now in Anderson, it's 75.9 degrees Fahrenheit with clear skies. Relative humidity is 87%, and we've got a light breeze at about 3 miles per hour coming from the south-southwest.
5: And that's your look at the sky. Perfect weather to go head down to the water and watch people yell at each other trying to back a boat trailer down the ramp. Let's get back to the music.
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0: expect a high near 91 with that west wind keeping things stirred up. For Saturday night, a chance of showers and thunderstorms before 8 p.m. brings us partly cloudy skies, with lows settling around 73. Stay tuned for more updates.
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2: Tonight, we've got a chance for some showers and thunderstorms before 5 a.m. It'll be mostly cloudy with a low around 75. And yes, that west-southwest wind will be giving us a little breeze at 7 to 15 miles per hour. Tomorrow, a slight chance of rain showers kicks off in the morning. Then we'll see a chance of more showers and thunderstorms later. Expect a high near 91 with that west wind keeping things stirred up. For Saturday night, a chance of showers and thunderstorms before 8 p.m. brings us partly cloudy skies, with lows settling around 73. Stay tuned for more updates.
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1: Tonight, we've got a chance for some showers and thunderstorms before 5 a.m. It'll be mostly cloudy with a low around 75. And yes, that west-southwest wind will be giving us a little breeze at 7 to 15 miles per hour. Tomorrow, a slight chance of rain showers kicks off in the morning. Then we'll see a chance of more showers and thunderstorms later. Expect a high kicks off in the morning. Then we'll see a chance of more showers and thunderstorms later.

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2: Tonight, we've got a chance for some showers and thunderstorms before 5 a.m. It'll be mostly cloudy with a low around 75. And yes, that west-southwest wind will be giving us a little breeze at 7 to 15 miles per hour. Tomorrow, a slight chance of rain showers kicks off in the morning. Then we'll see a chance of more showers and thunderstorms later. Expect a high near 91 with that west wind keeping things stirred up. For Saturday night, a chance of showers and thunderstorms before 8 p.m. brings us partly cloudy skies, with lows settling around 73. Stay tuned for more updates.
3: And that's your look at the sky. 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

0: For Saturday night, a chance of showers and thunderstorms before 8 p.m. brings us partly cloudy skies, with lows settling around 73. Stay tuned for more updates.
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1: Tonight, we've got a chance for some showers and thunderstorms before 5 a.m. It'll be mostly cloudy with a low around 75. And yes, that west-southwest wind will be giving us a little breeze at 7 to 15 miles per hour. Tomorrow, a slight chance of rain showers kicks off in the morning. Then we'll see a chance of more showers and thunderstorms later. Expect a high near 91 with that west wind keeping things stirred up. For Saturday night, a chance of showers and thunderstorms before 8 p.m. brings us partly cloudy skies, with lows settling around 73. Stay tuned for more updates.
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1: Tonight, we've got a chance for some showers and thunderstorms before 5 a.m. It'll be mostly cloudy with a low around 75. And yes, that west-southwest wind will be giving us a little breeze at 7 to 15 miles per hour. Tomorrow, a slight chance of rain showers kicks off in the morning. Then we'll see a chance of more showers and thunderstorms later. Expect a high near 91 with that west wind keeping things stirred up. For Saturday night, a chance of showers and thunderstorms before 8 p.m. brings us partly cloudy skies, with lows settling around 73. Stay tuned for more updates.
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4: Tonight, we've got a chance for some showers and thunderstorms before 5 a.m. It'll be mostly cloudy with a low around 75. And yes, that west-southwest wind will be giving us a little breeze at 7 to 15 miles per hour. Tomorrow, a slight chance of rain showers kicks off in the morning. Then we'll see a chance of more showers and thunderstorms later. Expect a high near 91 with that west wind keeping things stirred up. For Saturday night, a chance of showers and thunderstorms before 8 p.m. brings us partly cloudy skies, with lows settling around 73. Stay tuned for more updates.
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1: Tonight, we've got a chance for some showers and thunderstorms before 5 a.m. It'll be mostly cloudy with a low around 75. And yes, that west-southwest wind will be giving us a little breeze at 7 to 15 miles per hour. Tomorrow, a slight chance of rain showers kicks off in the morning. Then we'll see a chance of more showers and thunderstorms later. Expect a high near 91 with that west wind keeping things stirred up. For Saturday night, a chance of showers and thunderstorms before 8 p.m. brings us partly cloudy skies, with lows settling around 73. Stay tuned for more updates.
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2: Tonight, we've got a chance for some showers and thunderstorms before 5 a.m. It'll be mostly cloudy with a low around 75. And yes, that west-southwest wind will be giving us a little breeze at 7 to 15 miles per hour. Tomorrow, a slight chance of rain showers kicks off in the morning. Then we'll see a chance of more showers and thunderstorms later. Expect a high near 91 with that west wind keeping things stirred up. For Saturday night, a chance of showers and thunderstorms before 8 p.m. brings us partly cloudy skies, with lows settling around 73. Stay tuned for more updates.
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1: Tonight, we've got a chance for some showers and thunderstorms before 5 a.m. It'll be mostly cloudy with a low around 75. And yes, that west-southwest wind will be giving us a little breeze at 7 to 15 miles per hour. Tomorrow, a slight chance of rain showers kicks off in the morning. Then we'll see a chance of more showers and thunderstorms later. Expect a high near 91 with that west wind keeping things stirred up. For Saturday night, a chance of showers and thunderstorms before 8 p.m. brings us partly cloudy skies, with lows settling around 73. Stay tuned for more updates.
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2: Tonight, we've got a chance for some showers and thunderstorms before 5 a.m. It'll be mostly cloudy with a low around 75. And yes, that west-southwest wind will be giving us a little breeze at 7 to 15 miles per hour. Tomorrow, a slight chance of rain showers kicks off in the morning. Then we'll see a chance of more showers and thunderstorms later. Expect a high near 91 with that west wind keeping things stirred up. For Saturday night, a chance of showers and thunderstorms before 8 p.m. brings us partly cloudy skies, with lows settling around 73. Stay tuned for more updates.
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1: Tonight, we've got a chance for some showers and thunderstorms before 5 a.m. It'll be mostly cloudy with a low around 75. And yes, that west-southwest wind will be giving us a little breeze at 7 to 15 miles per hour. Tomorrow, a slight chance of rain showers kicks off in the morning. Then we'll see a chance of more showers and thunderstorms later. Expect a high near 91 with that west wind keeping things stirred up. For Saturday night, a chance of showers and thunderstorms before 8 p.m. brings us partly cloudy skies, with lows settling around 73. Stay tuned for more updates.
2: Checking our current conditions in Anderson, we're sitting at 72 degrees with clear skies and very high humidity. We're sitting at 72 degrees with clear skies.

0: And here's Heather with the weather.
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1: Tonight, we've got a chance for some showers and thunderstorms before 5 a.m. It'll be mostly cloudy with a low around 75. And yes, that west-southwest wind will be giving us a little breeze at 7 to 15 miles per hour. Tomorrow, a slight chance of rain showers kicks off in the morning. Then we'll see a chance of more showers and thunderstorms later. Expect a high near 91 with that west wind keeping things stirred up. For Saturday night, a chance of showers and thunderstorms before 8 p.m. brings us partly cloudy skies, with lows settling around 73. Stay tuned for more updates.
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0: Tonight, we've got a chance for some showers and thunderstorms before 5 a.m. It'll be mostly cloudy with a low around 75. And yes, that west-southwest wind will be giving us a little breeze at 7 to 15 miles per hour. Tomorrow, a slight chance of rain showers kicks off in the morning. Then we'll see a chance of more showers and thunderstorms later. Expect a high near 91 with that west wind keeping things stirred up. For Saturday night, a chance of showers and thunderstorms before 8 p.m. brings us partly cloudy skies, with lows settling around 73. Stay tuned for more updates.
1: Henderson County forecast complete. Now go outside carefully. The humidity may already know your name.
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1: Tonight, we've got a chance for some showers and thunderstorms before 5 a.m. It'll be mostly cloudy with a low around 75. And yes, that west-southwest wind will be giving us a little breeze at 7 to 15 miles per hour. Tomorrow, a slight chance of rain showers kicks off in the morning. Then we'll see a chance of more showers and thunderstorms later. Expect a high near 91 with that west wind keeping things stirred up. For Saturday night, a chance of showers and thunderstorms before 8 p.m. brings us partly cloudy skies, with lows settling around 73. Stay tuned for more updates.
2: Checking our current conditions in Anderson, we're sitting at 72 degrees with clear skies and very high humidity at 96%. Winds are coming out of the southwest at about 6 miles per hour, and visibility is around 10 miles.
3: That's your weather. Accurate enough for Anderson and brave enough for South Carolina humidity.
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1: A chance of showers and thunderstorms after 1 p.m. today, with partly sunny skies and a high near 93. The heat index hitting a steamy 101. Tonight, those stormy vibes continue with a low around 74. Now looking ahead to Sunday, more rain on the way with likely thunderstorms after 2 p.m., while the high settles around 91. Expect temperatures to dip to around 85 in the afternoon, so stay tuned for all the weather updates.
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0: chance of showers and thunderstorms after 1 p.m. today, with partly sunny skies and a high near 93. The heat index hitting a steamy 101. Tonight, those stormy vibes continue with a low around 74. Now looking ahead to Sunday, more rain on the way with likely thunderstorms after 2 p.m., while the high settles around 91. Expect temperatures to dip to around 85 in the afternoon, so stay tuned for all the weather updates.
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1: A chance of showers and thunderstorms after 1 p.m. today, with partly sunny skies and a high near 93. The heat index hitting a steamy 101. Tonight, those stormy vibes continue with a low around 74. Now looking ahead to Sunday, more rain on the way with likely thunderstorms after 2 p.m., while the high settles around 91. Expect temperatures to dip to around 85 in the afternoon, so stay tuned for all the weather updates.
2: In Anderson, South Carolina, it's 73 degrees with clear skies and very high moisture in the air, with relative humidity around 96%. Winds are coming from the south-southwest at about 7 miles per hour, bringing a light morning breeze.
3: Weather update complete. 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

0: really going out with him?
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0: Betty, is that Jimmy's ring you're wearing?
1: Mm-hmm. 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
1: A chance of showers and thunderstorms after 1 p.m. today, with partly sunny skies and a high near 93. The heat index hitting a steamy 101. Tonight, those stormy vibes continue with a low around 74. Now looking ahead to Sunday, more rain on the way with likely thunderstorms after 2 p.m., while the high settles around 91. Expect temperatures to dip to around 85 in the afternoon, so stay tuned for all the weather updates.
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0: chance of showers and thunderstorms after 1 p.m. today, with partly sunny skies and a high near 93. The heat index hitting a steamy 101. Tonight, those stormy vibes continue with a low around 74. Now looking ahead to Sunday, more rain on the way with likely thunderstorms after 2 p.m., while the high settles around 91. Expect temperatures to dip to around 85 in the afternoon, so stay tuned for all the weather updates.
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1: A chance of showers and thunderstorms after 1 p.m. today, with partly sunny skies and a high near 93. The heat index hitting a steamy 101. Tonight, those stormy vibes continue with a low around 74. Now looking ahead to Sunday, more rain on the way with likely thunderstorms after 2 p.m., while the high settles around 91. Expect temperatures to dip to around 85 in the afternoon, so stay tuned for all the weather updates. In Anderson right now, it's 77 degrees with clear skies. The air is pretty humid at 87% relative humidity, and there's a light breeze from the southwest at about 6 miles per hour.
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2: A chance of showers and thunderstorms after 1 p.m. today, with partly sunny skies and a high near 93. The heat index hitting a steamy 101. Tonight, those stormy vibes continue with a low around 74. Now looking ahead to Sunday, more rain on the way with likely thunderstorms after 2 p.m., while the high settles around 91. Expect temperatures to dip to around 85 in the afternoon, so stay tuned for all the weather updates.
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2: 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Yeah, look like DJ Nick. Unplugged. So-

0: A chance of showers and thunderstorms after 1 p.m. today, with partly sunny skies and a high near 93. The heat index hitting a steamy 101. Tonight, those stormy vibes continue with a low around 74. Now looking ahead to Sunday, more rain on the way with likely thunderstorms after 2 p.m., while the high settles around 91. Expect temperatures to dip to around 85 in the afternoon, so stay tuned for all the weather updates.
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1: A chance of showers and thunderstorms after 1 p.m. today, with partly sunny skies and a high near 93. The heat index hitting a steamy 101. Tonight, those stormy vibes continue with a low around 74. Now looking ahead to Sunday, more rain on the way with likely thunderstorms after 2 p.m., while the high settles around 91. Expect temperatures to dip to around 85 in the afternoon, so stay tuned for all the weather updates. Right now in Anderson, it's 81 degrees with clear skies, and the relative humidity is at 79%. Winds are coming out of the west at about 10 miles per hour, bringing good visibility of around 10 miles.
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0: project exists to foster a community where our neighbors have access to basic needs, shelter, and the love of Jesus Christ. At The Lot, we believe that everyone has inherent worth and inherent dignity. No matter who walks in our doors, we seek to treat them with the worth they deserve as people. In our three programs, Louie's, Village Homes, and Artisan Gardens, we see people from all walks of life, whether they are volunteers from a church, people experiencing homelessness, or children living in poverty. We believe that everyone has a part to play in this work. Whether it is donating, serving, or advocating, there is a role that you have in helping your neighbors in need. I ask that you consider what that role is and how you will help someone today. 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
1: A chance of showers and thunderstorms after 1 p.m. today, with partly sunny skies and a high near 93. The heat index hitting a steamy 101. Tonight, those stormy vibes continue with a low around 74. Now looking ahead to Sunday, more rain on the way with likely thunderstorms after 2 p.m., while the high settles around 91. Expect temperatures to dip to around 85 in the afternoon, so stay tuned for all the weather updates.
2: Keep WALH tuned in, because around here the weather changes faster than traffic on Clemson Boulevard.
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0: A chance of showers and thunderstorms after 1 p.m. today, with partly sunny skies and a high near 93. The heat index hitting a steamy 101. Tonight, those stormy vibes continue with a low around 74. Now looking ahead to Sunday, more rain on the way with likely thunderstorms after 2 p.m., while the high settles around 91. Expect temperatures to dip to around 85 in the afternoon, so stay tuned for all the weather updates.
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1: A chance of showers and thunderstorms after 1 p.m. today, with partly sunny skies and a high near 93. The heat index hitting a steamy 101. Tonight, those stormy vibes continue with a low around 74. Now looking ahead to Sunday, more rain on the way with likely thunderstorms after 2 p.m., while the high settles around 91. Expect temperatures to dip to around 85 in the afternoon, so stay tuned for all the weather updates. Checking our current conditions, it's 84.9 degrees Fahrenheit with mostly cloudy skies. Humidity is running at 69%. Winds are out of the west at 13 miles per hour, gusting up to 24 miles per hour.
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1: A chance of showers and thunderstorms after 1 p.m. today, with partly sunny skies and a high near 93. The heat index hitting a steamy 101. Tonight, those stormy vibes continue with a low around 74. Now looking ahead to Sunday, more rain on the way with likely thunderstorms after 2 p.m., while the high settles around 91. Expect temperatures to dip to around 85 in the afternoon, so stay tuned for all the weather updates.
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0: chance of showers and thunderstorms after 1 p.m. today, with partly sunny skies and a high near 93. The heat index hitting a steamy 101. Tonight, those stormy vibes continue with a low around 74. Now looking ahead to Sunday, more rain on the way with likely thunderstorms after 2 p.m., while the high settles around 91. Expect temperatures to dip to around 85 in the afternoon, so stay tuned for all the weather updates.
1: From Clemson traffic to downtown Anderson, may your AC work harder than the humidity.
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1: A chance of showers and thunderstorms after 1 p.m. today, with partly sunny skies and a high near 93. The heat index hitting a steamy 101. Tonight, those stormy vibes continue with a low around 74. Now looking ahead to Sunday, more rain on the way with likely thunderstorms after 2 p.m., while the high settles around 91. Expect temperatures to dip to around 85 in the afternoon, so stay tuned for all the weather updates.
2: In Anderson right now, it's 84.9 degrees Fahrenheit with mostly cloudy skies. Relative humidity is at 69%, and we've got wind coming from the west at 15 miles per hour, gusting up to 23 miles per hour. Lightning has been observed in the air.
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1: Song number 7. 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
5: Today, we're in for some excitement, with a chance of showers and thunderstorms rolling in after one. It'll be partly sunny, and we're topping out at 93. Watch for the heat index, feeling as high as 101. Tonight, it's mostly cloudy, with a chance of more showers and storms before 10, and we're settling at 74. Looking ahead to Sunday, showers and thunderstorms are likely after 2. We'll see partly sunny skies, with a high around 91, and temps dipping to about 85 in the afternoon. The chance of precipitation is up to 60, so keep an umbrella nearby.
6: In Anderson right now, it's 84.9 degrees Fahrenheit with mostly cloudy skies. Relative humidity is at 69%, and we've got wind coming from the west at 15 miles per hour, gusting up to 23 miles per hour. Lightning has been observed in the area.
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10: Hey, we start the countdown at number 10. 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

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She sang about being a survivor. 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
5: Today, we're in for some excitement, with a chance of showers and thunderstorms rolling in after one. It'll be partly sunny, and we're topping out at 93. Watch for the heat index, feeling as high as 101. Tonight, it's mostly cloudy, with a chance of more showers and storms before 10. And we're settling at 74. Looking ahead to Sunday, showers and thunderstorms are likely after 2. We'll see partly sunny skies, with a high around 91, and temps dipping to about 85 in the afternoon. The chance of precipitation is up to 60, so keep an umbrella nearby.
6: If it's muggy in Belton and breezy in Pendleton, congratulations, you're in the upstate. That's your WALH forecast.
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Welcome to the all-new Soul Vault, a celebration of the soundtrack of a generation. From Motown, Stax, Atlantic, Philly Soul, Northern Soul, Southern Soul, Atlantic, and so much more. I'm Pat Gwen. Today we're joined by Eddie Levert of the OJs. Smokey Robinson tells how Tracks of My Tears came about. This is the all-new Soul Vault.

There you go. You can bring her just a little bit closer. Yearning for Your Love, it's the Gap Band. The third release off of the band's fifth album, The Gap Band 3. Released in 1981, it was actually a romantic love song dedicated to the wife of Ronnie Wilson. It's performed by Ronnie's brother, Charles Wilson. From New Orleans, it's Willie T teasing you on the Soul Bowl.

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coast to coast and around the world, you're listening to the all-new Soul Vault. Musicians and actual brothers George Lightning Licks and Louis Johnson, Thunderthumbs, the Brothers Johnson. They achieved their highest success in the middle 1970s into the early 1980s. Three singles topped the R&B charts. I'll Be Good to You, Strawberry Letter 23, and Stomp.

0: Forming in 1958 in Canton, Ohio, the OJs emerged at the forefront of the Philly soul sound. 60 years later, Eddie LaVert explains the motivation to continue.
1: Well, the motivation is really to distill the desire to pay your bills. the desire to, you still want to be great. You still want to, you know, every time you come out there, you want to be able to put on a show that's worthy and that people will go out and say that those guys still got it.

0: we're in for some excitement, with a chance of showers and thunderstorms rolling in after one. It'll be partly sunny, and we're topping out at 93. Watch for the heat index, feeling as high as 101. Tonight, it's mostly cloudy, with a chance of more showers and storms before 10, and we're settling at 74. Looking ahead to Sunday, showers and thunderstorms are likely after 2. We'll see partly sunny skies, with a high around 91, and temps dipping to about 85 in the afternoon. The chance of precipitation is up to 60, so keep an umbrella nearby.
1: Weather forecast complete. Please exercise extreme caution when touching the metal part of your seatbelt today. Keep it locked right here for the only music cool enough to prevent heat stroke.
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6: The year was 1973. The title track on the Atlantic recording, Mighty Love, reaching number 16 on Billboard's Hot 200. Often referred to as the Detroit Spinners in the UK, these are the Spinners of the Soul Vault.

0: In 2021, the Rolling Stones magazine ranked The Miracles, The Tracks of My Tears, as the greatest Motown song of all time. The Soul Vault welcomes Smokey Robinson, sharing how The Tracks of My Tears came about.
1: The Tracks of My Tears was actually started by Marv Tarplin, who is a young cat who plays guitar for our act. So he had this musical thing, he just came and we put it on tape and worked around with it and it became the Tracks of My Tears.

0: From 1976, the Isley Brothers' Harvest for the World, the 14th LP by the group originating from Cincinnati, Ohio, a career spanning over seven decades. Still to come on the Soul Vault, the Tower of Power. Bill Pinckney recalls a song being banned from radio airplay, and much more.
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5: Today, we're in for some excitement, with a chance of showers and thunderstorms rolling in after one. It'll be partly sunny, and we're topping out at 93. Watch for the heat index, feeling as high as 101. Tonight, it's mostly cloudy, with a chance of more showers and storms before 10, and we're settling at 74. Looking ahead to Sunday, showers and thunderstorms are likely after 2. We'll see partly sunny skies, with a high around 91, and temps dipping to about 85 in the afternoon. The chance of precipitation is up to 60, so keep an umbrella nearby.
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2: Today, we're in for some excitement, with a chance of showers and thunderstorms rolling in after one. It'll be partly sunny, and we're topping out at 93. Watch for the heat index, feeling as high as 101. Tonight, it's mostly cloudy, with the chance of more showers and storms before 10, and we're settling at 74. Looking ahead to Sunday, showers and thunderstorms are likely after 2. We'll see partly sunny skies, with a high around 91, and temps dipping to about 85 in the afternoon. The chance of precipitation is up to 60, so keep an umbrella nearby.
3: That's your forecast. A little sun, a little breeze, and a whole lot of Anderson County.
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2: Today, we're in for some excitement, with a chance of showers and thunderstorms rolling in after one. It'll be partly sunny, and we're topping out at 93. Watch for the heat index, feeling as high as 101. Tonight, it's mostly cloudy, with a chance of more showers and storms before 10, and we're settling at 74. Looking ahead to Sunday, showers and thunderstorms are likely after 2. We'll see partly sunny skies, with a high around 91, and temps dipping to about 85 in the afternoon. The chance of precipitation is up to 60, so keep an umbrella nearby.
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1: Today, we're in for some excitement, with a chance of showers and thunderstorms rolling in after one. It'll be partly sunny, and we're topping out at 93. Watch for the heat index, feeling as high as 101. Tonight, it's mostly cloudy, with the chance of more showers and storms before 10, and we're settling at 74. Looking ahead to Sunday, showers and thunderstorms are likely after 2. We'll see partly sunny skies, with a high around 91, and temps dipping to about 85 in the afternoon. The chance of precipitation is up to 60, so keep an umbrella nearby.
2: Looking at our current conditions for Anderson, the temperature is 86 degrees Fahrenheit with clear skies overhead. Relative humidity is at 61%, and there's a light breeze from the west at about 8 miles per hour.
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Well, it's hard to believe, but we're in the Hall of Fame of the South Carolina Entertainment and Music Hall of Fame, and coming up this November, the Carolina Beach Music Academy. Still chasing dreams. North Tower.

My buddy Curly calls me Cotton Top because of the white hair. I had emails from friends saying, you know, you don't talk too much. I'm just shy.

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Congratulations, Angela Thomas, 2-year ownership of Deckers with a Z. Maybe that's why Pickle was out there doing the dance on the deck.

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1: 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Man, it looks good out here. 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

0: Now that is Harmony, the Breeze Band, Dink Perry, John G. Franklin, and the crew on Pat Gwynn at the Beach. Stay close, more of your favorites are on the way.
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0: Martha Reeves and the Vandellas, one of the superstar groups for Berry Gordy and Motown, took Dancing in the Streets all the way to number one. The song written by Marvin Gaye, William Mickey Stevenson, and Ivy Joe Hunter. It became popular first in 1964 when Martha Reeves and the Vandellas reached number one on the Billboard Hot Charts. It was a song about rioting and getting people to get together and focus on the better part of the world. The 66 cover by Mamas and the Papas went to number 73. Believe it or not, it was covered by Van Halen, David Bowie, Mick Jagger, The Stones, The Grateful Dead, and Black Oak Arkansas. Here's Martha Reeves.
2: This was a very bad time all over the United States. We were just starting to have the riots, and I think the rioters were inspired mainly because of this, to try an effort to get people to dance and be happy in the streets instead of the riots, and it was really a great record. I think everybody got the message.
0: Here's Martha Reeves and the Vandellas, the Motown superstars with Dancing.

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6: Today, we're in for some excitement, with a chance of showers and thunderstorms rolling in after one. It'll be partly sunny, and we're topping out at 93. Watch for the heat index, feeling as high as 101. Tonight, it's mostly cloudy, with the chance of more showers and storms before 10, and we're settling at 74. Looking ahead to Sunday, showers and thunderstorms are likely after 2. We'll see partly sunny skies, with a high around 91, and temps dipping to about 85 in the afternoon. The chance of precipitation is up to 60, so keep an umbrella nearby.
7: Checking our current conditions for Anderson, the temperature is 86 degrees Fahrenheit with clear skies overhead. Relative humidity is at 61%, and there's a light breeze from the west at about 8 miles per hour.
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4: Today, we're in for some excitement with a chance of showers and thunderstorms rolling in after one. It'll be partly sunny and we're topping out at 93. Watch for the heat index, feeling as high as 101. Tonight, it's mostly cloudy with the chance of more showers and storms before 10, and we're settling at 74. Looking ahead to Sunday, showers and thunderstorms are likely after 2. We'll see partly sunny skies with a high around 91 and temps dipping to about 85 in the afternoon. The chance of precipitation is up to 60, so keep an umbrella nearby.
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4: Today, we're in for some excitement, with a chance of showers and thunderstorms rolling in after 1. It'll be partly sunny, and we're topping out at 93. Watch for the heat index, feeling as high as 101. Tonight, it's mostly cloudy, with the chance of more showers and storms before 10, and we're settling at 74. Looking ahead to Sunday, showers and thunderstorms are likely after 2. We'll see partly sunny skies, with a high around 91, and temps dipping to about 85 in the afternoon. The chance of precipitation is up to 60, so keep an umbrella nearby.
6: Checking our current conditions for Anderson, the temperature is 86 degrees Fahrenheit with clear skies overhead. Relative humidity is at 61%. And there's a light breeze from the west at about 8 miles per hour.
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3: Today, we're in for some excitement, with a chance of showers and thunderstorms rolling in after one. It'll be partly sunny, and we're topping out at 93. Watch for the heat index, feeling as high as 101. Tonight, it's mostly cloudy, with the chance of more showers and storms before 10, and we're settling at 74. Looking ahead to Sunday, showers and thunderstorms are likely after 2. We'll see partly sunny skies, with a high around 91, and temps dipping to about 85 in the afternoon. The chance of precipitation is up to 60, so keep an umbrella nearby.
4: Checking our current conditions in Anderson, South Carolina, it's 88 degrees with a relative humidity of 55%. The winds are coming from the west at about 13 miles per hour, and visibility is around 10
5: miles. And that's your look at the sky. Perfect weather to go head down to the water and watch people yell at each other trying to back a boat trailer down the ramp. Let's get back to the music.
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9: Hey everyone, I'm Craig Woolard, and you're listening to Pat Gwynn at the Beach. From Myrtle Beach to the

Well, over the weekend, I had the chance to sit around and talk with a bunch of folks and ask them what was their all-time number one beach music song.

The godfather of Carolina Beach music said he needed to write a song for the young people. For many years, even their parents and grandparents have been coming to see the Embers. Jackie said he sat down at the kitchen table and wrote the all-time anthem, I Love Beach Music.

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0: Today, we're in for some excitement, with a chance of showers and thunderstorms rolling in after one. It'll be partly sunny, and we're topping out at 93. Watch for the heat index, feeling as high as 101. Tonight, it's mostly cloudy, with a chance of more showers and storms before 10, and we're settling at 74. Looking ahead to Sunday, showers and thunderstorms are likely after 2. We'll see partly sunny skies, with a high around 91, and temps dipping to about 85 in the afternoon. The chance of precipitation is up to 60, so keep an umbrella nearby. Checking our current conditions in Anderson, South Carolina, it's 88 degrees with a relative humidity of 55%. The winds are coming from the west at about 13 miles per hour, and visibility is around 10 miles. Skies are clear right now, though there has been lightning observed in the area.
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1: Today, we're in for some excitement, with a chance of showers and thunderstorms rolling in after one. It'll be partly sunny, and we're topping out at 93. Watch for the heat index, feeling as high as 101. Tonight, it's mostly cloudy, with a chance of more showers and storms before 10, and we're settling at 74. Looking ahead to Sunday, showers and thunderstorms are likely after 2. We'll see partly sunny skies, with a high around 91, and temps dipping to about 85 in the afternoon. The chance of precipitation is up to 60, so keep an umbrella nearby.
2: Right now in Anderson, it's 84 degrees with mostly clear skies. The air is fairly humid at 60% relative humidity, and we've got a west-southwest breeze at about 15 miles per hour, gusting up near 21 miles per hour.
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WALH. 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Less talk. WALH.

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1: Today, we're in for some excitement, with a chance of showers and thunderstorms rolling in after one. It'll be partly sunny, and we're topping out at 93. Watch for the heat index, feeling as high as 101. Tonight, it's mostly cloudy, with a chance of more showers and storms before 10, and we're settling at 74. Looking ahead to Sunday, showers and thunderstorms are likely after 2. We'll see partly sunny skies, with a high around 91, and temps dipping to about 85 in the afternoon. The chance of precipitation is up to 60, so keep an umbrella nearby.
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1: Today, we're in for some excitement with a chance of showers and thunderstorms rolling in after one. It'll be partly sunny and we're topping out at 93. Watch for the heat index, feeling as high as 101. Tonight, it's mostly cloudy with the chance of more showers and storms before 10, and we're settling at 74. Looking ahead to Sunday, showers and thunderstorms are likely after 2. We'll see partly sunny skies with a high around 91 and temps dipping to about 85 in the afternoon. The chance of precipitation is up to 60, so keep an umbrella nearby.
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1: Today, we're in for some excitement, with a chance of showers and thunderstorms rolling in after one. It'll be partly sunny, and we're topping out at 93. Watch for the heat index, feeling as high as 101. Tonight, it's mostly cloudy, with the chance of more showers and storms before 10, and we're settling at 74. Looking ahead to Sunday, showers and thunderstorms are likely after 2. We'll see partly sunny skies, with a high around 91, and temps dipping to about 85 in the afternoon. The chance of precipitation is up to 60, so keep an umbrella nearby.
2: In Anderson right now, it's 79 degrees with clear skies, and the humidity is at 73%. Winds are coming in from the southwest at about 6 miles per hour, and visibility is around 10 miles.
3: Sunshine today, clouds tomorrow, and somewhere near Lake Hartwell, somebody's still grilling.
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1: Hi there, it's Pat Gwynn on the Golden Hour. The year 1971, the very first Starbucks. FedEx was founded. Cup noodles first marketed to the public. And Walt Disney World opened its doors in Orlando, Florida. And McDonald's introduced the Quarter Pounder.

0: 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I can recall 1971. I was a mere 11 years old. I remember letting my hair grow out, and my grandfather had absolutely no hair. He once said, "Why do you want to look like a sheepdog?" Golden Hour.
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1: 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What kind
0: of fool do you think I am? 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The award show is Sunday, November the 8th at the Alabama Theater in North Myrtle Beach. 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
5: George Wallace was shot down this afternoon as he campaigned in Maryland, not far from Washington.
6: When Henry Kissinger recently visited Japan, he went to a geisha house. Now, how did he spend his time in the geisha house?
7: Oh, negotiating for peace.
8: Well, all I hear all day long at school is how great Marcia is at this, or how wonderful Marcia did that. Marcia, Marcia, Marcia!
5: Five men, apparently caught in the act of burglarizing and bugging Democratic headquarters in Washington.
9: I shall resign the presidency effective at noon.

0: What is segregation?
1: I don't know what segregation is.
0: What is bigotry?
1: I don't know what bigotry is.
0: What does hatred mean?
1: I don't know what it is.
0: What is prejudice?
1: I think it's when somebody's sick.
2: Right in the shot, boys.

0: coming by here. I can see many, many motorcycles coming by now, police motorcycles. Just heard a call on the radio for all units along Industrial to pick up the motorcade. Something has happened here. We understand there has been a shooting. The presidential car coming up now. We know it's the presidential car. You see Mrs. Kennedy's pink suit. There's a Secret Service man, spread eagle, over the top of the car. We understand Governor and Mrs. Connolly are in the car with President and Mrs. Kennedy. We can't see who has been hit, if anybody's been hit, but apparently something is wrong here. Something is terribly wrong. I'm in behind the motorcade, trying to follow the notes as though they're going to Parkland Hospital.
1: We interrupt this program to bring you a special bulletin. Dallas, Texas. The Flash, apparently official. President John F. Kennedy died at 1 p.m. Central Standard Time.

0: days ahead. But it really doesn't matter with me now, because I've been to the mountaintop. I don't mind. Like anybody, I would like to live.
1: No one can be certain who next will suffer from some senseless act of bloodshed.

0: Marty has just sent me a message that we've been here too long already. So, my thanks to all of you, and now it's on to Chicago, and let's win there.
1: Senator Kennedy has been shot. Is that possible?
2: Oh, my God.
1: Senator Kennedy has been shot. Director Johnson has a hold of a man who apparently has fired the shot. Get the gun. Stay away from the gun.
3: His hand is frozen. Take a hold of his thumb and break it if you have to. Get his thumb. All right. That's it, Raper. Get it. Get the gun, Raper. Hold him. We don't want another Oswald.
4: Like it or not, we live in times of danger and uncertainty. That is the way he lived. That is what he leaves us. My brother need not be idealized or enlarged in death beyond what he was in life. Be remembered simply as a good and decent man who saw wrong and tried to right it, saw suffering and tried to heal it, saw war and tried to stop it. Those of us who loved him and who take him to his rest today, pray that what he was to us, what he wished for others, will someday come to pass for all the world. As he said many times, in many parts of this nation, those he touched and who sought to touch him, some men see things as they are and say, why? I dream things that never were and say, why not?

0: segregation is.
1: What is bigotry?
0: I don't know what bigotry is.
1: What does hatred mean?
0: I don't know what it is.
1: What is prejudice?
0: I think it's when somebody's sick. Golden
2: 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Surfside Stories. The inside views from the artists. The stories behind the music in their own words.
3: Hi, I'm Jennifer James. This is my new song, Taking It Easy.
4: I'm taking it easy.
3: Oh my gosh. Where to even begin on that? I listen to so many different types of music that I would say I kind of pull something from everybody, whether it's a, you know, an idea of something or just a way to sing something. I listen to everything from, you know, some of my favorites are Celine Dion, Elvis Presley, Aerosmith, and then of course more recently a lot of this beach music. And so I would say my tastes are kind of all over the map and my influences are also all over the map.
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4: Today, we're in for some excitement, with a chance of showers and thunderstorms rolling in after one. It'll be partly sunny, and we're topping out at 93. Watch for the heat index, feeling as high as 101. Tonight, it's mostly cloudy, with a chance of more showers and storms before 10, and we're settling at 74. Looking ahead to Sunday, showers and thunderstorms are likely after 2. We'll see partly sunny skies, with a high around 91, and temps dipping to about 85 in the afternoon. The chance of precipitation is up to 60, so keep an umbrella nearby.
5: In Anderson right now, it's 79 degrees with clear skies, and the humidity is at 73%. Winds are coming in from the southwest at about 6 miles per hour, and visibility is around 10 miles.
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0: 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And who can forget Love Story?
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3: Tonight, we're looking at scattered showers and thunderstorms before 4 a.m. It'll be partly cloudy as we cool down to 74. Winds will dance around from the west-southwest at 5 to 13 miles per hour. Tomorrow, get ready for a chance of more showers and thunderstorms after 2 p.m., the high reaching 90. Winds again will be gentle from the west-southwest. As for Sunday night, expect showers and thunderstorms likely before 9 p.m., with mild clouds hanging overhead and a low of 70. Now in the Anderson area, it's 80 degrees with mostly clear skies, and the humidity is at 69%. Winds are coming from the west-southwest at about 6 miles per hour, and visibility is around 10 miles.
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3: Tonight, we're looking at scattered showers and thunderstorms before 4 a.m. It'll be partly cloudy as we cool down to 74. Winds will dance around from the west-southwest at 5 to 13 miles per hour. Tomorrow, get ready for a chance of more showers and thunderstorms after 2 p.m., the high reaching 90. Winds again will be gentle from the west-southwest. As for Sunday night, expect showers and thunderstorms likely before 9 p.m., with mild clouds hanging overhead and a low of 70. Now in the Anderson area, it's 80 degrees with mostly clear skies, and the humidity is at 69%. Winds are coming from the west-southwest at about 6 miles per hour, and visibility is around 10 miles.
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8: Tonight, we're looking at scattered showers and thunderstorms before 4 a.m. It'll be partly cloudy as we cool down to 74. Winds will dance around from the west-southwest at 5 to 13 miles per hour. Tomorrow, get ready for a chance of more showers and thunderstorms after 2 p.m., the high reaching 90. Winds again will be gentle from the west-southwest. As for Sunday night, expect showers and thunderstorms likely before 9 p.m., with mild clouds hanging overhead and a low of 70. Right now in the Anderson area, it's 80 degrees with mostly clear skies, and the humidity is at 69%. Winds are coming from the west-southwest at about 6 miles per hour, and visibility is around 10 miles.
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8: Tonight, we're looking at scattered showers and thunderstorms before 4 a.m. It'll be partly cloudy as we cool down to 74. Winds will dance around from the west-southwest at 5 to 13 miles per hour. Tomorrow, get ready for a chance of more showers and thunderstorms after 2 p.m., the high reaching 90. Winds again will be gentle from the west-southwest. As for Sunday night, expect showers and thunderstorms likely before 9 p.m., with mild clouds hanging overhead and a low of 70. Right now in the Anderson area, it's 80 degrees with mostly clear skies, and the humidity is at 69%. Winds are coming from the west-southwest at about 6 miles per hour, and visibility is around 10 miles.
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1: And here's Heather with the weather.
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7: Tonight, we're looking at scattered showers and thunderstorms before 4 a.m. It'll be partly cloudy as we cool down to 74. Winds will dance around from the west-southwest at 5 to 13 miles per hour. Tomorrow, get ready for a chance of more showers and thunderstorms after 2 p.m., the high reaching 90. Winds again will be gentle from the west-southwest. As for Sunday night, expect showers and thunderstorms likely before 9 p.m., with mild clouds hanging overhead and a low of 70. Right now in the Anderson area, it's 80 degrees with mostly clear skies, and the humidity is at 69%. Winds are coming from the west-southwest at about 6 miles per hour, and visibility is around 10 miles.
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7: Tonight, we're looking at scattered showers and thunderstorms before 4 a.m. It'll be partly cloudy as we cool down to 74. Winds will dance around from the west-southwest at 5 to 13 miles per hour. Tomorrow, get ready for a chance of more showers and thunderstorms after 2 p.m., the high reaching 90. Winds again will be gentle from the west-southwest. As for Sunday night, expect showers and thunderstorms likely before 9 p.m., with mild clouds hanging overhead and a low of 70. Right now in the Anderson area, it's 80 degrees with mostly clear skies, and the humidity is at 69%. Winds are coming from the west-southwest at about 6 miles per hour, and visibility is around 10 miles.
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1: Tonight, we're looking at scattered showers and thunderstorms before 4 a.m. It'll be partly cloudy as we cool down to 74. Winds will dance around from the west-southwest at 5 to 13 miles per hour. Tomorrow, get ready for a chance of more showers and thunderstorms after 2 p.m., the high reaching 90. Winds again will be gentle from the west-southwest. As for Sunday night, expect showers and thunderstorms likely before 9 p.m., with mild clouds hanging overhead and a low of 70. Right now in the Anderson area, it's 80 degrees with mostly clear skies, and the humidity is at 69%. Winds are coming from the west-southwest at about 6 miles per hour, and visibility is around 10 miles.
2: Weather complete. Remember when summer meant eating watermelon outside just to see who could spit the seeds the farthest? Yeah, we miss it too. Let's bring back the good vibes with more music next.
3: 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Also, check out his website, www.djnickmusic.com.